Oh, Jesus, if we don't deem thou art sin, then we just supposed to deem. I can't say, I said that and call deem. Oh, Jesus, what are you?

错，爱你

And you made me be so sad. Why do you want to say your own way? What's that? What in a year will come to the shore? I walk for pim or pim or pim at 20 was here. Tell me, you know, what it is a sad on better. My one can't sin anywhere. My one can't sin, sir. Cecilia, tell me now, come on, I want some on a minute. Of what? What is the one is high? You want to say? Name my heart, I'm in your heart, I'm in your heart, I'm in your heart, I'm in your heart, I'm in your heart, I'm in your heart, I'm in your heart, I'm in your heart, I'm in your heart, I'm in your heart, I'm in your heart, I'm in your heart, I'm in your heart, I'm in your heart, I'm in your heart, I'm in your heart, I'm in your heart, I'm in your heart, I'm in your heart, I'm in your heart, I'm in your heart, I'm in your heart, I'm in your heart, I'm in your heart, I'm in your heart, I'm in your heart, I'm in your heart, I'm in your heart, I'm in your heart, I'm in your heart, I'm in your heart, I'm in your heart, I'm in your heart, I'm in your heart, I'm in your heart, I'm in your heart, I'm in your heart, I'm in your heart, I'm in your heart, I'm in your heart, I'm in your heart, I'm 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

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Hey! Hey! Hey! Hey! Hey! Hey! Hey! Hey! Hey! Hey! Hey! Hey! Hey! Hey! Hey! Hey! Hey! Hey! Hey! Hey! Hey! Hey! Hey! Hey! Hey! Hey! Hey! Hey! Hey! Hey! Hey! Hey! Hey! Hey! Hey! Hey! Hey! Hey! Hey! Hey! Hey! Hey! Hey! Hey! Hey! Hey! Hey! Hey! Hey! Hey! Hey! Hey! Hey! Hey! Hey! Hey! Hey! Hey! Hey! Hey! Hey! Hey! Hey! Hey! Hey! Hey! Hey! Hey! Hey! Hey! Hey! Hey! Hey! Hey! Hey! Hey! Hey! Hey! Hey! Hey! Hey! Hey! Hey! Hey! Hey! Hey! Hey! Hey! Hey! Hey! Hey! Hey! Hey! Hey! Hey!

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yes, yes, yes, yes, yes, yes, yes, yes, yes, yes, yes, yes, yes, yes, yes, yes, yes, yes, yes, yes, yes, yes, yes, yes, yes, yes, yes, yes, yes, yes, yes, yes, yes, yes, yes, yes, yes, yes, yes, yes, yes, yes, yes, yes, yes, yes, yes, yes, yes, yes, yes, yes, yes, yes, yes, yes, yes, yes, yes, yes, yes, yes, yes, yes, yes, yes, yes, yes, yes, yes, yes, yes, yes, yes, yes, yes, yes, yes, yes, yes, yes, yes, yes, yes, yes, yes, yes, yes, yes,

I'm not a young man.

did it all. 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Me such a time. Tell me to know. Tell me to know the truth. Mahini, I die. Oh, every age.

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here, I'm here, I'm here, I'm here, I'm here, I'm here, I'm here, I'm here, I'm here, I'm here, I'm here, I'm here, I'm here, I'm here, I'm here, I'm here, I'm here, I'm here, I'm here, I'm here, I'm here, I'm here, I'm here, I'm here, I'm here, I'm here, I'm here, I'm here, I'm here, I'm here, I'm here, I'm here, I'm here, I'm here, I'm here, I'm here, I'm here, I'm here, I'm here, I'm here, I'm here, I'm here, I'm here, I'm here, I'm here, I'm here, I'm here, I'm here, I'm here, I'm here, I'm here, I'm here, I'm here, I'm here, I'm here, I'm here, I'm here, I'm here, I'm here, I'm here, I'm 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

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Men are the army. 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

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Therefore, you shall never be put to shame. That covenant is being established from today. And because of that covenant, a new thing is about to happen in your life. 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

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But God said unto Abraham, but Abraham, fear not. Abraham, I am on your side, so fear not. I am a covenant keeping God. Therefore, whatever I say will come to pass. I am not a man that will lie or stay away and let that change his mind. Therefore, I am prophesying to your life that every prophetic word that God has said about your life shall come to pass. Because the God you serve is a covenant keeping God. Bible says that he changed not from generations to generations. He is the same. He is the Alpha and Omega. He is the God that picked someone from nowhere and positioned him where he belongs. My brother, I am telling you, the covenant keeping God is doing something new in your life. Everywhere that God has said about your life is coming to pass. You shall never be put to shame. You are not a barren. You are not a barren. Receive strength to conceive. Receive divine ability to produce it. 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

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Listen, Wase. 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

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He deserves to be praised and deserves to be adored. The incomparable, indescribable God. The I am that I am. The ancient of days. 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Shiranede Ote Sada Oh Adwara Now listen.

will sing again. 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
1: Yeah,
0: I'm running in that channel. You're on your one of them.

0: 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I got it out. Jesus, and now go be the enemy, and the enemy, and the enemy, and the enemy, and the
1: enemy, and the enemy, and the enemy, and the enemy, and the enemy, and the enemy, and the enemy, and the enemy, and the enemy, and the enemy, and the enemy, and the enemy, and the enemy, and the enemy, and the enemy, and the enemy, and the enemy, and the enemy, and the enemy, and the enemy, and the enemy, and the enemy, and the enemy, and the enemy, and the enemy, and the enemy, and the enemy, and the enemy, and the enemy, and the enemy, and the enemy, and the enemy, and the enemy, and the enemy, and the enemy, and the enemy, and the enemy, and the enemy, and the enemy, and the enemy, and the enemy, and the enemy, and the enemy, and the enemy, and the enemy, and the enemy, and the enemy, and the enemy, and the enemy, and the enemy, and the enemy, and the enemy, and the enemy, and the enemy, and the enemy, and the enemy, and the enemy, and the enemy, and the enemy, and the enemy, and the enemy, and the enemy, and the enemy, and the

Now bomb by a chain, I was so. Can you mean him? I was one of the children, you know, when you want to put rough. That's all true, you know, when you put on him. No one more day, I would pay as much as he can with them. And he pay out what we have for this war. No, baby, be I don't know. One story to that. I want to hear.

So all I want you were riding, oh. All I want you were riding, oh. All I want you were riding, oh.

Radio Dobie Juma, Nipan Sorry Cassette, Indigamamoni, Yakupo Betu Denaya Juma, Ubia, no boy Jamai, Yakupo Betu Denaya Juma, for the four. So Yamit, you'll be by your Juma, this is a poor maniasa, who ya boy, who ya boy, and that's what Yamit will be by your Juma, this is a poor maniasa. Nipa we be here, you may say, Adia Bayano, Gibby.

bless my Lord. Then you are with the Indian Prince. Can I come at you, Yamo? Is that the only me be out here? There's only for more. I'm going to

Mama and Sunday, Mama and Sunday, and your young couple at the after. Nothing is that, or in your and or in.

I'm not going to be able to do it. I'm not going to be able to do it. I'm not going to be able to do it. I'm not going to be able to do it. I'm not going to be able to do it. I'm not going to be able to do it. I'm not going to be able to do it. I'm not going to be able to do it. I'm not going to be able to do it. I'm not going to be able to do it. I'm not going to be able to do it. I'm not going to be able to do it. I'm not going to be able to do it. I'm not going to be able to do it. I'm not going to be able to do it. I'm not going to be able to do it. I'm not going to be able to do it. I'm not going to be able to do it. I'm not going to be able to do it. I'm not going to be able to do it. I'm not going to be able to do it. I'm not going to be able to do it. I'm not going to be able to do it. I'm not going to be able to do it. I'm not going to be able to do it. I'm not going to be able to do it. I'm not going to be able to do it. I'm not going to be able to do it. I'm not going to be able to do it. I'm not going to be able to do it. I'm not going to be able to do it. I'm not going to

Why are you in a chat? Why are you in a chat? Why are you in a chat? Why are you in a chat? Why are you in a chat? Why are you in a chat? Why are you in a chat? Why are you in a chat? Why are you in a chat? Why are you in a chat? Why are you in a chat? Why are you in a chat? Why are you in a chat? Why are you in a chat? Why are you in a chat? Why are you in a chat? Why are you in a chat? Why are you in a chat? Why are you in a chat? Why are you in a chat? Why are you in a chat? Why are you in a chat? Why are you in a chat? Why are you in a chat? Why are you in a chat? Why are you in a chat? Why are you in a chat? Why are you in a chat? Why are you in a chat? Why are you in a chat? Why are you in a chat? Why are you in a chat? Why are you in a chat? Why are you in a chat? Why are you in a chat? Why are you in a chat? Why are you in a chat? Why are you in a chat? Why are you in a chat? Why are you in a chat? Why are you in a chat? Why are you in a chat?

I'm gonna move.

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this time woman is say, Nami Huno or Buffa more dear food. 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Right now, Ofata, the Obia a woman no more. Now what it is, Sanon Sona. 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

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Ufa with Yano, I will just wait. Ufa with Yano, and you are gentle. Ufa with Yano, and you are what you are. There will be Asua, woman, the tear put to me. 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

Tell me, Jesus. You did the question for me. Tell me, I'm going to say, I'm going to say, I'm going to say, I'm going to say, I'm going to say, I'm going to say, I'm going to say, I'm going to say, I'm going to say, I'm going to say, I'm going to say, I'm going to say, I'm going to say, I'm going to say, I'm going to say, I'm going to say, I'm going to say, I'm going to say, I'm going to say, I'm going to say, I'm going to say, I'm going to say, I'm going to say, I'm going to say, I'm going to say, I'm going to say, I'm going to say, I'm going to say, I'm going to say, I'm going to say, I'm going to say, I'm going to say, I'm going to say, I'm going to say, I'm going to say, I'm going to say, I'm going to say, I'm going to say, I'm going to say, I'm going to say, I'm going to say, I'm going to say, I'm going to say, I'm going to say, I'm going to say, I'm going to say, I'm going to say, I'm going to say, I'm going to say, I'm going to say, I'm going to say

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Oh, what do you see? 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

Adiaye, and you come up in a summer of power. 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Oh, my, you should have been from Amen.

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But you may ask him of Palma Sanabia. And there's just some of your this year. Or this year, Kokura Media. And you are young and Kayan Yanko Pong. You are Wayan. And you are fair. Hey, a full

watch my sister. Hey, on your way, your wire, your fat. 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You're not going to be a good one.

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Then you may want to brush what every power of Rabobua. You are some kind of mouse. Nia, what's any of Primo Bano, the dear Jesus? Nia, or ten of Primo Bano, so I am yes to Christo, the dear and Jesus. So I'll brush what every Bano who have been far. Nia, make come for the same, make come for yes to Christo, I'm mouse. Yes, my name is Wakuma. That's how many power of Rabobua. So many men, you know, a big channel. Nani are saying, a big year. Power to Yawel Yakobaso. Near what's Yasia? What's that? Now, who you only be

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0: Ohabia will call me. 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

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But we're here for 20 and some months. 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

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And I don't mind beginning with me. Now you're great, I didn't profit, so we're

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When you can go more, baby, the blow up on who will be a turning infinity. Nana Sam say, Lord, you did it. When you on your cup of kind, you turn any genetic, but I need to see. On the floor, yes, a piece of frail. Nana Sam say, we are singing in Africa. Yes, a piece of frail. He found a subway when he said.

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Monday to Saturday between the hours of 7 to midnight. Yes, human life across the globe, I will be able to materialize my dear man. We are linking WKR21, WKR21, but I'll play a part and one with them clean. I'm a champion, so I'll be able to make a commission free. 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I'm going to go to the store. I'm so sorry for my journey and what's up, so I'm sure you also can be group chat. I'm sure it's my children who my journey. Also, I'm sure it's my idea. I'm ready to be a great in our air travel. 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All in Ghana section, but we soon should be radio Sydney, Australia, so maybe I'm not sure. For learning, so I'm going to go to Radio Sydney, Australia. And we so far so good in Africa, and yeah, first win, Africa's. As I've money, I was super confident in everything. Never going anyway, Ghana, the end, never follow. Wednesday, the Ghana Super Bowl, the interior had the NCDC. At the amount of time, I think the BOTF will be out of America, I'm going to get a moment. And I guess I'm not going to put some of them, I can always come in, I just find out. I'm live from Sydney, Australia.
I'm going to go to the police. I'm going to go to the police. I'm going to go to the police. I'm going to go to the police. I'm going to go to the police. I'm going to go to the police. I'm going to go to the police. I'm going to go to the police. I'm going to go to the police. I'm going to go to the police. I'm going to go to the police. I'm going to go to the police. I'm going to go to the police. I'm going to go to the police. I'm going to go to the police. I'm going to go to the police. I'm going to go to the police. I'm going to go to the police. I'm going to go to the police. I'm going to go to the police. I'm going to go to the police. I'm going to go to the police. I'm going to go to the police. I'm going to go to the police. I'm going to go to the police. I'm going to go to the police. I'm going to go to the police. I'm going to go to the police. I'm going to go to the police. I'm going to go to the police. I'm going to go to the police. I'm going to go to the police. I'm going to go to the police. I'm going to go to the police. I'm going to go to the police. I'm going to go to the police. I'm going to go to the police. I'm going to go to the police

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Good news in this American Hawaii, any Iran who sent some family, and that's in Yaba, and Yapeti, which must be said to be a Friday, Yanomadi, then I'm prepared to have a lesson such in Sankata, and we'll be able to use it, we'll be able to use it. Now we didn't need Bakuni, they wanted to be Yasu, we didn't need Bakuni, they wanted to be Yasu, because we're too trauma, and over to Nakunas watch it. Abokono, Uncle Court, or Uncle Court, we're in Yasu, but it's too necessary now. I had a now, the Empokana. But the ashes in the self. Because if comes, I'm so near you lift the car. I will be a bit more born. I have some for the home safety. But now I could see American and Yard. Wake up. I said, I'm sure I didn't have a problem. I couldn't get a problem. No, I could come a car.

Damn it, Quinn, my Quinn, man. Is he catching on? What have you now? What's going on here? Hey, I'm going to never hear the echo so. I slip off with a bill and I make a no. Yeah, be at least you. Be at least the beer maker technology and if I want to take technology service on affiliate. I said, this is one listening to whom the beer. Okay, take it here, can I get them clean? I said, hey, and no, feature, baby. Anyway, quit, man, for me.

0: Abramina 15 pas ya wan presse batu na fi yanku ya no mo sa ma chef na do ho bo so ko jene be so si se be de bia do ho bo bien bien sûr mi e kan kan de bia no me ka te seminia et am si e ha de bia 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so et mi aye 0469 059582 0469 059582 Emos, my just channel now when I taste a drummer. 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
3: The way you say Niamano, no easy can rig election in Ghana. Because when you first one, you say Niamano from polling station to constituency, constituency to Accra or to the region or declare the results in the constituency. No electoral commission members can rig election in Ghana here.
2: Na Professor Osumensa efa so e de adesade to aban no anim sade kakra bi ya na achia eye se bi amayoko bi etia banwa so na ofri so pepe pa abunze ne fuadwo eti aban ya obetra konwa so no obeserese wo ba opposition amayoko fo no pesika bi ma wo ya wo so betimi e de abo mama yoko ehobra
4: sisi no ye ba ye do afina ejanum atnasi our master ti eye meeting no and you know, you go swano, and you have points, points, points, points, you will be a womb. They say the same young points in a MVA. Since I feel my study a year sitting on a sitting on, and you go swan, you know more, and I say, you're going to be a crown here. You bring your points, be brave, and you are the same, be brave, if you want to cast a moon. You put a year, I, Gina Sua, and your department, parliament, power, and it said, yeah, John Moa, I ja, yeah, you know, because I like, go to about my home.
2: I was saying for any out here, a head of political science at the University of Ghana, Lagos, Professor Isaac Osumensa. I'm saying, you know, you're saying training George Osei and a boy, no man, Zakai.
1: As Antimante Mupeni or Danasha Health Insurance Authority, no one real Haji Mohammed Minuri Muntaka. Now, they are two just said, Natra and Befa, a quampape biaso, no more ye juma diaboma for whom by now face so, Sika Sammy a batta pomode, a whom a moo or how no, ye dear free, a pomodia just ye din kind, the obony friend basic health care no emun. What they are semi to ja a bra, what jina the Kane's month, a yabusumi mua out to see Hona crop biasante, Kotokohino 2 4 say to Adaroma. What they register and for health insurance moon, what you more honum that done so insurance, they will know. Yes, I'm sacred any more with your friend renewal, no, so I'm also betting me and your insurance, no, and so and for so. Now, what chim do their chances, I'm among your mutu ye, only say ya sempa, a ya de papa, ye a beboa a map. bibia ba putupru ohododo na wo se okwa asupitia enye sa afena asumasi humobo na mama 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
6: Empire Castle Gay Wassam, into Yabon Payaman Quanta, and a year to your members, no so full, Wassam Gay. In the same Yamio Betier, and I'm a baby or why I'm penny for crats, and I say, maybe I know who may be on Fanfa, but talking Yami Bema, it's me a year. Tiabon Paya is attitude, Yahim for Nofu, Sabian Bema Sungi at Nan Quanta, maybe Asungian and Puntu ain't me, Maho. I faint, of course, I've been manipulating in our crafty cronum. A teacher on betting a boy chrono. I bind the baby back or her cry and not into crying into not the cobby before. Ain't his son no man in tea and a my SM round quanta. Your banana, your bomb pie enough here to two, your way home for a beer, a beco year, many panels at tea.
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1: O'Bright, Osu Nyasamche, Cobnanto, and a diamond boy a buyer. I'm not in 70. Best and like a cranian near Bomaman, yes, Ebola, Irena, say in the T or Democratic Republic of Congo. And shall see no one near Boshi any bean, and so baby Irena was San Jimmy, Yapa, and no more baby a sea, ye, ye, ye, a bum. Our Eria Sapomo Dinkubata and World Health Organization, a man a boy, our dear Pija, and a society Irena see Tretrenum, a year who empty, a year one, I was so a month for a year, or month for Gusso, a kind nipa, every moon. 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
1: Also, can be ready in a wood.
2: Power, yeah, but it may be women as of them.

You better stop telling people more than they need to know. Stop telling people more than they need to know. Information is powerful. Yes, indeed. Information is powerful. Your best friend today can be your enemy tomorrow. Do not be careless. What you review today can be used against you tomorrow. So folks, be wise. When I'm in the NHA, I'm going to prepare for it and you're going to answer to the my boss, my boss, to work on my seminar. You're going to answer to ani onko fu buwa na le ani dem da biya o mo ni dem o fu biya manu dem ka biya ko man tiase yeah e mo man tiase tu ka na mi kan se me wo ga na ma bo ko ta e to to no botu so ti bas mo so ti die mo ala on sa wo ja no mo o ma se se se no ma kasi e biya ma kasi se ne ne pa oni ne kasa wonim ne pakro di wonim e ne pakro send the gun and mum. You pick a tassia. Set to a talk. The bass note. She tells you no, Uber mo. And eh. Oh, I say no more if Jano Marcusim. And am I over her? And I'm sick of her. And who come to go with her? And I'm here, say. And I'm here, say. Hey, babe. In the power, you need to command him, Pacquia. When you mean any Pacquia, when you need this out and command. That's over here in the Ghanaians, if you're more true, sir. Our banks are working on a memo. Credit banks are working on a memo. From bank to bank. You know, I must sample and bounce from people. I do music and hear you mean. Feeling if it's animal. First, I only go for what you woman in. They say, be only Edgemayo. Trouble over back as any pan woman, the Edgemay, and no more number one. No money, and any Edgemay. Oh, my man, now, oh, yes, sir. Robbery. With arms, robbery. Day and night, new years are robbery. Fire taxi drivers, Uber drivers, fire bumpers, pay a mercy. Women, you know, where you may. As you see, Anna, who may say no, you. Day and night, new years are come. Baby, I'll be careful. You'll be careful. Better stop telling people more than they need to know. Bo anano, untimintum. 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

0: Bosuna FM CDC. No, so capture then the deprano, baby OTB. You saw the time 20 before the hour. And then Monday, I'm no editing come. Yeah, and Monday, I'm going May 15. Cannabis men, a very not a cold in manner. Home plan within Debbie and Catchers and Nonia, who die be any. My wedding bay, yeah, eating our uncles and cousin. I'll be to my first one now. If you nipper, dear, I might be a hero. They bore hat. I saw to me rest here, suit me rest here. The boy is in an awkward day. Check up with suit me, check up. I had Miss Debian Yana Pitala, and dinner. Yeah, I'm intimate to him a deco. Yeah, I'm here to come to call you with you. Me, yes, you. Debian, look at some near soon pay. When I'm seeing a minute, be able to know who now can I am. So, but you know, I'm not a quay. The end of the ref, and we hear about Papa. The power is so eating every rest here. And who may be a oko, the one in your year, as I would say. Oh, but no, so here, the man was in the beer come a conqueror. How many times my car just a minute? The car, not the beer, we see, you know. The car, no, but the problem, not the way you go, not in few rooms, the way I can't beat me. I do work on old Wabba, don't go down, come on. I have been on the paper and so it's with me, CC and the Kamaka Kokon. So the way out, and so a bad day, and so a bit me agent and now so on what to me dog or no other. But I'm no chair, I'm an AE, African medicine, I'm the mono. Yeah, ginger. Yes, any honey animal. Yeah, garlic animal. Warm water. And I'm their honey. And I'm getting to win the animal to baby I'm now. Some of the water now I shall say, you know, and I'm here. Say, ebi ewo wakachiwo bibi ba kekere benade ele aye yo hodu entrama bibi te se fru ana se bibi mechi wansa na fi akopa anu edru ya no mo nyina so gada ewo wakachiwo bibi aba na dem kinin na wakona to na mno mie neche manati ehun hia wok wok wok to bibi aso fru sti ene ni mho to sa fone eto kuno bibi na nante e na nante neko se bibi na betima abo bibi amento brogo ana jufa. And as you found out, the name of DBB, the DBS, not to do the other. When I saw my body, exercising the body, my body named the attic, said the beer, with me. I shake it with me, seminar, carols, and maybe, with my abbey, at the amount. Then find my teacher when I'm cut out and pumps are at once enough for your phone remote. Now, here they will hear movie, now here will hear. And so, and your mouth. 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

0: And what is happening here?
1: On them. When more among in Ghana, past 8 years. Yakon Kwasumu 8 years. Past 8 years. Yatun Kwasumu 8 years. Inti Yamuyan, but Tatusikata Angelo. Only I saw them near Chino. Vita Salome. On a Negas Monarchy near Chino. Now, wound to me, Ocha, Tatusikata, Ocha Vita Salome. 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Mrano and that baby and that the two. Watch me.
0: You agree that what is happening here?
1: Maybe they are on them. When more among in Ghana, past 8 years. Yakon Kwasumu 8 years. Past 8 years. Yatun Kwasumu 8 years. Inti Yamuyan, but Tatusikata Angelo. Only I saw them near Chino. Vita Salome. On a Negas Monarchy near Chino. Now, wound to me, Ocha, Tatusikata, Ocha Vita Solomon. Masa, Mrano and that baby and that, the other two. Watch me, and that.
2: All right, you can't mind, can't tell me the 7 o'clock, young man. 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

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This is his pillar, de Americanism, en Yasam, de acuerdo con uno. De verdad. We talk about sports in a minute. I am quite a minute. You're going to hold you in here come once a minute. Wait, is it going to happen in Ghana? No way. No. Even the editing will. Even the editing will. And the difference is what in this uncle of woman. Back on a difference is woman. Oh, I'm being serious. I will be at the. Because of criminal activities and whatever you did, the Biano and the armed family Bia. Yes, she said, I'm running to her. San is some kind of man, it's too unquiet, dear. Baby, I said, to be, I said, do to be a one matching for a room to baby a room to. And I'm saying, I ain't happy. You're going to hold you in the making of a crown princess, the son. It's a fun to say, and then they're not going to me. I will report you. Abantu wana mdo urepi mkrofo. 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And the sentence say, ya pana su chuchuchuchu. 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Also, I'm going to say, when this happened in Ghana, messenger couldn't even find him. This woman who won't cross in a woman of a body and on money, it's me to him too. Oh, Monsieur, so be, and we'll be down and go for an amdequa and menquai. No, walk with you. And I'll go 4 years. And I'm going to eat me in a Ghana memo. Oma could be into me and your entry. This is not weekend. Yes. Princess and the papa, I'll repeat. This one got them said 4 years. And I'm going to say, we ever happy you couldn't be Anna. I don't think so. It's about to happen. You're queer man. The echo so again. What has happened here? What is the thing going? Yeah, the boss will not be a queer man.

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I'm going in the proof. My secretary around, I'm just going to be a tea and make a beer to you. It is true to say. A beer could be, I say, now, me a friend, Somra. Now, all my disease. If I went to me, because you know, the alcohol could do in the morning, I'll come with you to the morning and say, hey, around the end of this, I say, no, we're in a book of jail. Hey, number two. Ne kan pe ko bi o ko je ba mu ya ba mu ya mu ni o sikun ene o un je la ya papa un je papa no to ma si se bi bi according to story na me kan I have no proof ene entity ti no o ha si na si se ba dai o se ne go a pe ko bi no no ene no so o je papa na pe a so so e bu fu ye ene se estin ti die I don't know what happened so estin ti bi ba ho and it down. And na ma appear to be a few hobby and one of a cassette, and I won't kiss in the ground. The way in the safe zone could be on the man. That's the whole story. Yeah, I could be saying I'm free. I'm trying to have free one to me and turn on my cousin, if in the econo. And I'm a cassette. There's a rumor I go around no. The anti and the appear could be neat here and no. The cousin. Yeah, at it and dear grandma, no, and I cry her court, no. I'm to application call, I cry her court. I cry her court. I'll dismiss application file by lawyer Andy, appear could be no. Seeking to formally, yes, withdraw as counsel for Buntumi. Quite a bonny out of Bumpo, be the Ubatinum. I appear could be crying and say, next year would not you call Benjamin. One cent the crony bill. It's all free. So, it's more or less, Mr. Probomo. Probomo, no, no, no, no, no, no, no, no, no, no, no, no, no, no, no, no, no, no, no, no, no, no, no, no, no, no, no, no, no, no, no, no, no, no, no, no, no, no, no, no, no, no, no, no, no, no, no, no, no, no, no, no, no, no, no, no, no, no, this kind of the banana would hear the only in the anyway, I think I could be persuaded, no, I should quite appreciate the question.

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unauthorized. It's not unauthorized. Yeah, people, currency, I mean, a wallet, they have been a gun, unauthorized. The community through the other, I was making to it. They will pay away. They've been a mechanic, we need a new beer. My aunt, I have a high sack. Then I hold myself to one among. It's all to one. That's called leadership. Leadership, no, no. When you are in session, I know if I can move it. At least I know. This was our madam. After the end of the group, the balloon we have in overcome us and debit a bit. Oh, no, I'm not in session. I see at the end of the group. No, I don't want to be in a group. I want to be in a group. I want to be in a group. Fine. That's all. We are there for. And the cryptocurrency, I'll trade this idea in a minute. I'll try to say again. Yeah, we're off here. A band here. And I know also going out. But I'm so good here. Tom Lalu, I can ask me. I don't know who people who know can say, when I work up, we're going around, baby, you have a boy in your certain places, baby, I'm in the television, I can say, it's anything he has to say. I'm going to forget my crop of your born over supper day, the corner and your name, whatever moment the end may. No, it's the answer. What is going on here? Whatever you've been, I don't know who said, baby, or na my and what open the union like a mass anchorophone, and so cuba. The constitution and a mechanic. So, when you know, when you know, I drop on Momono. I don't know. At the work up, no, people in Yana says it was setting the beer. A kitty baby, I don't know. Was he a bit more creative? Jobs say 110 jobs. Well, no, how can they have been this? I have to go more to top pan, more to top. Yan in one woman, and a junior in Yanis, say 24 hour there. Come to one of the board and go out there. Sankofon in Anna will be here feed. It is Sankofon, the veteran talk to Donina and Christina. Don't be most San Oka John, San Oka today. I want a constituency one, Lady Indiana. Where the Navy has in my dear Kamaka is a mini. So what now I can tribute to one ever war, I'm not going to Maku anymore. As in the Pakra, our two and our chance will be never war. I'm more to Paku anymore, Master. Think twice. Yeah, I'm going to go to the house. I'm going to go to the house. I'm going to go to the house. I'm going to go to the house. I'm going to go to the house. I'm going to go to the house. I'm going to go to the house. I'm going to go to the house. I'm going to investment to try and collaborate in India is a man. Come, Indian album, yeah. I see a banner, a dead man, the amount of so say, oh, say, no, no, no. I don't know. I never can compare me to Austria and Africa. Some of which is my bomb to the partnership in the Africa continent, particularly Ghana, mem. I'm a country, number be a group. I'm here to criticize him. We're not imagine it and uncles. Because this is not a fact. We've been hearing this over and over and over again. The Bible says, Baba, boy, everything. When you are going to come, I said, go you. If you grab you. And at the five investment opportunity, I bet my ship will grow. And also Africa partnership. And I can also know. Yeah, and I'm happy. Care support and the gun. I mean, victories and the gun. We are free a day. Come go on. I think so. They all come. Anyway, I don't know. They didn't necessarily be a tremor. And even now, we are still happening. Over in Libya, country B, I've donated to be busy there. Medical equipment, and I said, medicine, whatever it is. Now, I'll put the bag on the memo. And I said, I'm going to be a lobby. I'm going to be a lobby. I'm going to be a lobby. I'm going to be a lobby. I'm going to be a lobby. I'm going to be a lobby. I'm going to be a lobby. I'm going to be a lobby. I'm going to be a lobby. I'm going to be a lobby. I'm going to be a lobby. I'm going to be a lobby. I'm going to be a lobby. I'm going to be a lobby. I'm going to be a lobby. I'm going to be a lobby. I'm going to be a lobby. I'm going to be a lobby. I'm going to be a lobby. I'm going to be a lobby. I'm going to be a lobby. I'm going to be a lobby. I'm going to be a lobby. I'm going to be a lobby. I'm going to be a lobby. I'm going to be a lobby. I'm going to be a lobby. I'm going to be a lobby. I'm going to be a lobby. I'm going to be a lobby. I'm going to be a lobby. I'm going to be a lobby. I'm going to be a lobby. I'm going to be a lobby. I'm going to be a lobby
the actual group you have any any sasio. If you only knew one shape. Talk away and maybe an insakan, debate 200, 300, 400 more. That's what the bar. They were the burn a classic hospital near Union. Medicine be an episode bar, the beam sir, who be drew gun a memoir. So no, they do tax. That's your own duty, and no normal will you hope. And my side, you know, you only be in the omidai. Omidina daddy, and the girl can be very up. Okay, you very be. What's in the AJJ? Because I don't know, could any free. That's what me the back, gun a moment near the bubble. Was a young papa, and so you never be away, and you wait, and you wait, could never pass out of the trap, so fear. The upper bed, and I make her as that, sir. Oh, yeah. Let me see. No. Anyway, we go here. Yeah, head and no hand mechanism. My man, you are fit and a mechanism. I die. As the ones who wear them in their breast cancer, no more. And it's an anomaly on the first walk. Doctor, you are fit and a mechanism. And also, I can be the American. It's a gun on the end. Yes, I know. I'm going to it. Because we have some medical supplies, we must have a Ghana mama. So, in some area, we have no you know, and to make a more Ghana. It's a man of many down the side. I know we have a few say, genuine say, a Debra, if it's a hospital, and I know. Why is it to be any kind of free? You can't move Granny a Cassassassimi. Sir, I did work, I say, a government in a Debra. This will be to Port Warner, as a government, you know. So we try to be to our own to be to an area and with me. I'm not sure he's coming to the government in Akasakasa. When was an event again? Honor, the new understanding is your hope. You'll be to my woman, dear. It is our paper. Yes, mommy, you are fit. I'm welcome, paper. Father of peace, you know, love hospital, no, sir, mommy. I'm a dear, no, as a minute. I'm going to be a dear, you know. Material and human would be. And welcome, we said, yeah. Yeah, to me, the grammar in Europe, if we be a country, so much of a new idea about it. Do a man, I'm going to go to the house.

0: programma e cartan e tas ni yu mun tu ya no ba ti ti on pa so mien ati es e no pa so mu ra ji a re no pa so len ke ni ya 15 government agencies be a bit me improve tas on prayers ni yu no ni se bit ma a head man sa ba ba e no ka o se e ti di o ka sa na ku e na ku e se
1: Indeed, our plans are both targeting for those who are in the net and those who are not. Especially for those who are in the net, it gives them the opportunity to efficiently and fairly settle their taxes. And for those who are not, it also gives us the opportunity to bring them onto the tax net and allow them to also contribute their fair quota towards taxation and national development. And we say it's integrated because it's not just integrating within systems of GRA. We are going to integrate with other government systems, for example, Register of Companies, SNIT, NIA, Passports Authority, DVLA, and many more. We have programmed to integrate about 15 government institutions so that every citizen, every business, as they operate within government systems and operate in Ghana, at the point that they surface, ITAS will be able to connect with them, will be able to locate them and work with them so that as they do their businesses, they can also pay their fair share towards mobilizing revenue for state development.

back. Yeah, I'm reading the card, they haven't defined. I'm not going to know their blog. Because I'm going to go to court, I'm going to go to court. I'm going to go to court. I'm going to have evidence. I'm going to go to court. If you have a will, you're going to go to court. I don't know. I think I'm going to go to the genesis of the case. I'm going to go to court. I'm going to go to court. We had a man 10 years in the bar. No, it is. So I mean, dubious business, we will be real hard. And then the aircraft in the other, the other, the other, the other, the other, the other, the other, the other, the other, the other, the other, the other, the other, the other, the other, the other, the other, the other, I said, I'm going to go to the house. I'm going to go to the house. I'm going to go to the house. I'm going to go to the house. I'm going to go to the house. I'm going to go to the house. I'm going to go to the house. I'm going to go to the house. I'm going to go to the house. I'm going to go to the house. I'm going to go to the house. I'm going to go to the house. I'm going to go to the house. I'm going to go to the house. I'm going to go to the house. I'm going to go to the house. I'm going to go to the house. I'm going to go to the house. I'm going to go to the house. I'm going to go to the house. I'm going to go to the house. I'm going to go to the house. I'm going to go to the house. I'm going to go to the house. I'm going to go to the house. I'm going to go to the house. I'm going to go to the house. I'm going to go to the house. I'm going to go to the house. I'm going to go to the house. I'm going to go to the house. I'm going to go to the house. I'm going to go to the house. I'm going to go to the house. I'm going to go to the house. I'm going to go to the house. I'm going to go to the house. I'm going to go to the house. I'm going

مسألة أنا هذا إذا كل ما أتى السنة دي ما نو بنو بكهم وفاسنا من هنا برا yes أنا يا مكازي he was arranged before financial division court or high court will examine and there can dozens of charges and there can include stealing conspiracy to steal causing financial loss to the state causing loss to public property money laundering alterers and commitment and breaches of procurement laws. You know, I mean, here comes a and I can over according to the graphic, you know, and what comes a he sought permission in the country of 2019. As may I come to take up a bank, where I was a mutiliso, maybe the economy of grab you. I saw the question, why, Lanny, I couldn't say, I didn't have a gun and memo. The echoes were. I'm watching, you know, the sound of you're happy here. And that one, you're quite mad, and cut everything.

Mama shot ya kufu kama pharmacy general same Helena no koshe Council of State aso acquitted sa grade na de man apo no ho acquit. I don't know why she quit from Council of State. Mama shot ya kufu no pharmacy general me kana sa ni nya na enso era ho no pa obet me hunu de episode. Because the operating corner at the moment. That's why my one ever will be at 7 years. Full staff who will get a mem, farmers want a food, classes will get a mem. Maybe I need to know in the room. No, I'm sure because in the room they will be able to get a mem. Maybe I need to talk about food, food, food. Don't know. You know, I'm ready to answer your point. Yeah. I'm ready now.

0: Sapo no way in Iran. As I went away, all my farmers in it, see, it be an embassy at the Amas away for oil in Abafon 84, the Barra, the Bucano, 80, and down to a good news. It be a good news. Pedro Hamus, it will be acquired them to our Nafi economy. We are economy, and I couldn't be. I won't go for by my CC, no one. Just computer and bank as I want to. I wish you know, and I'm saying, wait term, and this is an air balance. I don't know how I had it. Call questions here, I'm making a moment of Makama Sana. Cassany, there's a neighbor in the hand, a costume. Full staff will be PR, costume, I'm making a movie. I'm off for a neighbor, isn't it? But me and that, you're doing a PC, I wish me up one. It'd be a bit of one, did you? I think that it's more happier. Be a run, because they run so many years. I didn't. I'm sitting here. But once you couldn't have this run, a lot of things is happening in Iran. Yeah, ever have football homes? I said, the air course is here. I said, the air course one. Yeah, the opinion also come once a month. And when they were back, I didn't know how to run. How to run. And they don't know. Oh, it's in America. South African mama, my kind is Zuma. The two daughters, you know, from the more I then, and that. At distance of myself, craft from xenophobia, because South African mama, and my mama, you know, no African is illegal in Africa. Yes, I'm the only supporter of the Indian craft, but you know, Africa, but I come. To any illegal, we have a talk of a beer, we talk about Sagan, I Zuma, the man, you know, and I'm sure a German. I'm working with him and working on the Baba Kova and baby. So, Zuma, so on the ground, that's out of a kind of one. I want to be born in Mozambique. Huh? Never in a country, and now, what I have. Yes, he was raised in Zimbabwe and Zambia, or Nanukrumo. We look at it, and do you know? Yeah, who come already? And tell me why. Never insisted countries, you know, to be a one of one, a woman. The Krumini, as we want to call Mozambique, yeah, Zimbabwe, and Zambia. I didn't know what I said. African, if you are going to come near you, I'm the only supporter, so I didn't cry. They say no to xenophobia. Africa must unite. Stand together. When you have a show, what kind of home? When you're not a queer man. Mahama said, Mahama, so this is in our Dallas team, contracted to return to the site to complete the new Eastern Regional Hospital. And the other one, the Regional Hospital, I'm going to be in a company. I think I can say, no matter, a good woman. I got to say,
1: I never told you that I didn't mean to say this. I can't yet.
0: was true. I was trying to be a winner, was a vanity percent, and I correct you. Maybe I had misinformation, misinformation. I had a class of me, even now, but I did. Part of my party, somebody never can have a dinner. Lisa, I did say, well, I miss it, Ghana, open the match, you know, because the amount of this I'm going to my court. Different people, yeah, boy, come in on a man, must be careful. Why, oh, now, but I'm a sober bunny, I'm a sober bunny. When the party day comes in, you see, I don't know where it's gonna go now. Yes, I'm going to foreign minister and my chief, or just what no tea has any more. Where is it gonna go? I'm not sure. Minimum day ever go, and if I never go. Party is a man go. I'm not sure. A requirement that was 5% there. What a woman, what I said, Tim's in India, I'm shaking hands in the India. Is it so? I said, you get Tim's in the canyon, said, I said, woman to me, who said, a basset, Yanchia, Yanchia, Pata, and I see Yanchia. Why? See, I didn't go on why. So, no. It's hard to happen to see a local Africa for Nettis, Brunin, do Antisa. They already said. Discussing it. Say, you can look like a cranny above one. Don't perceive a shaking hand. Why? You see, then this is a quiet devil who's walking with you. So, I say, we're a devil, and they will be a person who will grab you. But, in fact, the kids will be up. And I saw Coco to a corner of Sabra, corner Sabra, and this side. Yeah, anyway. For you, man, it's going to make a boy. Name Pakra. I don't know what question I am. I don't know. But Wednesday, I have born a basso. Wednesday, it's a kind of grandma. I'm free. I like no more sources of my hand. I've been to Canada. I've been a born. So there you go. Yeah, I'll be seen at night.

Africa. We have your first win in Ivory Coast Cup. We can say Ecuador, number one. And then it is a great man, at least. And so Morocco is a bomb, Mumadi, Brazil, Timbuktu. And one draw, no, it's good. 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

0: And what is happening here? You agree that what is happening here?
1: ese o majumana ana ese o majumana ana ba wuntu menno ana wakan wasamna ana muka semnya next man third ani be hunu ni faith last ne kase ni case na enya one case so separate cases ba if you ya fufura ba na fufura ba na fufura ba te be hunu first one de be kokusi semi ya bona koko sebe jano ya be dio menu mi ni ntimi ka ho sembia sa ba ngin kwa ne betime akambia.

0: guys, I got for one more. It's about giving me a wound to me. I can That's something I for you know here and cut out because you know, okay, okay, for you, okay, invoice. And I could discount a free as in Bangana. So, so when you're here, when you be a when you be a van say, not for the ODM, the car. Put a free bargain, huh? Upon you to me. I didn't know so, yes, we are crooks out. I had the attorney, I can have
1: it. Investigations established that Chairman Wuntumi had approached Kasama Enterprise, an industrial equipment dealer, and obtained an invoice with a promise to return to purchase the said equipment.
2: Okay.
1: He never went back to purchase the equipment.
2: Mm.
1: Instead, and this is where the criminal enterprise began, okay, he forged the invoice he obtained from Kasama Enterprise by removing the word invoice and replacing it with receipt.
2: Dear.
1: This forged receipt was then submitted to Exim Bank as proof that he had purchased the equipment after the disbursement of the loan facility. Investigations established that Chairman Wuntumi did not purchase any equipment and as such could not register any equipment in the joint.

0: limits of Exim Bank and Wuntumi Farms Limited as per the loan conditions, hey. Even though funds were disbursed to him to that effect, a contract, but constitute acts of criminality by no means a person than the regional chairman of the then ruling party.
1: Okay.
0: In the circumstances and the face of the evidence we have gathered in this investigation, thoroughly conducted by the Economic and Organized Crime Office, we have made the decision to prosecute Wuntumi Farms and its directors with defrauding by false pretenses, forgery, and causing financial loss to the state in the sum of 24,255,735 Ghana cedis.
2: Chama Wuntumi again, not just say, dear Asaba Beto Janono, with the forgery document. And what they are called Jibosian 4 million Ghana cedis. Oko Meti Kote Tisikin Martin said 40 billion, right?
3: Well, I don't know, and to Wuntumi, or so on your fear. 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I say to me, I probably need to you, pa. 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I say, crook. Why you crook, uncas. And I turn the camera, 7 on today, massa. And I don't know. 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

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I said, my hammer, a bon homer didn't order no more gummer, I can't feed him quite the bigum. But I couldn't out eating seven. Tis a whoopy pa, me, madam, quit here. Say, excuse me, who could see hospital, cassia said, yes, you were. Nana, who first betting in an assembly as ultimate constructive road? Road where air call, come. And now, cocotia. The MP before me, I say, "If you be here, a quan nanye, a quan esi, a quan strati." Ah, now go see there, see baby. A see for no, a quan could have been away at the corner. And now you're quite in me answer, and after all, or could see hospital. A quan be a bed, but so, a quan be an ho. At a channel on my ho, we see a see hospital, a wee, young congo piano. Ah, 8 years and more, mind to me, your hospital, I know. Went to my baby, oh, we done, sir. And they won't be so unconquered, mamma. Would you now want to win Tiasi? Would you now want to win Tiasi? Said government to power better soon. Let's obey your dear ma or man at my quidding, no. It didn't answer. I am troll propaganda, no way, and only it is all about money. She said, be and what? And I will meet me a man who say, we dear, compete every year. Yet he is safe for home. It's not 50 years of catches in the night. Agenda 111 be revised. You go swinging on. Oh dear, for me, you know, pet. Cause he wants to have me, you know. It doesn't matter. Baby, I'd be here. Now, a criminal went to me near Juma, and no beer could any better home. So by a beer hospital way. If you now could get the boss, so baby, I was all the hospital in Cosia, Vesso Cosia, Cosia, and I could crack soapy. Ninyina akaho. 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Ukwa adia kache 85% is finished. Where are the equipments in a way? Equipments in a way. Ifa no. E gude ane mwana. Road the come once a minute, though. Road the credit call could have been up. Be bien up. Now go for the call, I wouldn't do quota, wouldn't do quota, huh? So I could miss every year. When the abode didn't swan away in a fine. No new win, no jaho quen. One and yama, I won't miss a hospital every year. Ah, 8 years. No, but suppose I'm by any scavier and the union, a man found completely weak. The smart to my idea, but could be a decent year, we weak. With the attire and self at home, a come, will be able to move to say, no, a soapy, bassa, and a midaoque. Do you know? Oh, Nana, Massa, Eddie, Pa.

it's an ID pin, so I did put in a special.0469 059 582 0469 059 582 Investigative and I become IGP. Edward Deborah investigative team. Cape Coast. Because I'm in the ECC. The University of Cape Coast students here. Yakuni, baby. I've been to me with the best. I know my Kosovo Ghana member. Students, man, the BR, his Yakumui, Oha. Eddie, I don't know. I heard the record could see. The IGP idea of the power, because we deploy special investigative and intelligence, excuse me, officers from Accra to Cape Coast to reinforce ongoing already in prison for a year, operation overhaul and support. RTF, yes. Inquire into the death of student of the University of Cape Coast, yeah, Innocentia Avenue, yeah. Obiba, very nice lady. I couldn't hear your honor. I'll be to be home because I see a busy here coming to university. Busy hope. I see baby busy pass over service. I want to be home at the court. The Kosovo Ghana memo. But it's making the tsunami to come because I say it will never happen in Ghana. Norwegian crown, yes, princess, son. I found guilty of two counts of rape. So I mean, I'm 4 years from with them. Because say, it will happen in Ghana? No, they hold the frequency. Go. Because the messenger couldn't team for them messenger, the team for this woman could forward in the team in the Ghana, my mom. Oh, Bond dog said, we'll be too happy. Oh, I'll be unhappy. Oh, money. The difference is a woman, no? And then go for the other. And the Adahono. All right, half an hour, baby, near fair. I just mean that. And that will be a new engineer, pa. Half an hour, baby, near. You want to make Ghana proud, you know? Jordan, are you now going to call for prayers ahead of the three massive World Cup games? And the accounts, and this will be quite able to be prediction, you know? 3-1. Ghana, we had 3. I don't know, but I'm as much my back a bit. It was a prediction, and well, anyway. So be at the old or two. And yeah, some power. At Wednesday and the Bassumum. Wednesday and the Bassumum. 310,000 students benefit from no stress. Yeah. Fee policy in the government allocate $1.3 billion for disbursement in the So we know the other person because. Yes, come down in 30 minutes time.

Nigeria Memorial Retired Major General Abubakar Sambaya is treated from death. He died after abduction. Yeah. We are here, Abubakar, Retired Army Officer. You know, we are also in Kosovo. Kosovo, I think, for Nigeria.

Sounds like a little more wild, and people are frightened 2 years ahead of them, no? And I can't do anything, they're frightened of having their Trump. They were, you know, 2 years ahead of him, she said 18 years within the birthday. Oh, my frightened. Just nobody know. A pretty baby. American, what is it? 22 years ahead of them. No? That is wrong. President, you know. Baby, we are fine, father. No? And the other one say, you got to watch out. Nobody knows. And that's 2 years in the demonium. No? No, of course, one. No? 4 months, I'm going to be a memo. 4 months, I'm going to go to here. But the American phone, come on, seven soon. And now, I'm more frightening. Frightening 2 years. Respecting the account, some know. And then, you know, 8 years, you know, and the key, opening Trump, more dangerous. I'm talking for people for a beer about American men. Nobody knows. Queer man. You can't get a mamma and cast many. I deserve petrol, whatever it is in Indiana. Prices is coming down. Indiana, Bibiana, a buffoon. Even what an Indian also a buffoon. You see any Indiana. Indiana also a buffoon. Or Ghana, mam. Yeah. So it's good news. It is good news.

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1: atfa
0: ya opa ni
1: ah to say
0: ibi yabo ko
1: ebra dia dom igne naso
0: ah na kwa me so bo na ko hwe bi o
1: Ghana denana.
0: Uncle US, Uncle
1: Hill. Ghana denana.
2: Yeah, Bebano.
1: You are 17, Uncle. Maybe you hear the TV so.
0: Ah,
1: me guys. We call you back.
0: Oh, okay. We call you back. We call you back.
1: Hey. Ghana first. President Mama and Tua. Take it to me. I want more to Abruchirin. I am saying sometimes, you know. Abruchirin for me, I am saying argument. I am saying, I am saying, oh, Tiabuchira, yen to take it to $400 a month of your ball. Yen Vama Gan, you know, to one of Grand Hospital Bill could be crowded, you could need 200.
0: Ah,
1: what to crew me here, Jumana Ban to take it to Mirabo.
0: Ah, sir, I've been no.
1: I'm the gun of one anger. Oh, my papa Frono. Oh, more could take it in a home. Oh, Mukasa, I had the son near Mazosa.
0: And I said, let me tell you. Some government in the Kayo and Drew, tend to be on me, sir. Government,
1: one promise is
0: added. Yes, I promise it. I'm a figure. I'm a figure.
1: Me tie radio sana omo debate na me pese me ka bi echi se edu ba bi a enko fa he mbere ah onim
0: yeah
1: adie ba kwa msua wo mu akakra ne se African leaders no so we your president now we your leader on jump ba bi a ense se o jump ko you are appointing people to do the job
0: yeah
1: enye ba bia na wo na wo speech fa bibi ho na so wo kan bibi sa odi ase se wo de adwuma hye obi nsese wonya a how about dalet niema no na wo hia bibi sika sam de ya de na obeka kire wa na wo jituma na amani sika kwa ya adwuma but Africa no I said say Ghana kora na memefinti no President, it me make comments be a minister and cry on your way across our general sanity. Who a general baby, I can say.
0: Ah,
1: which I do, Mr. President, somebody,
0: okay,
1: sir. Sir,
0: okay,
1: President, your mama, one fine years, yes, a dear, won't you soon hold on the minister and kind of home, General Honka. What can you ever be any true?
0: All right,
1: so what is here?
0: Okay.
1: You were sports minister. So, we jina be kwani busi ase nipa mu kwhwe game no a. You sports minister ba ba kan one was asem. Because one in international hu se, we beto take it am obi an ase se. How so we dis can free have a hyperto dollars am obi o tikuru mu ase kwhwe ball. For what? Now, obana so to take it ni dia for so be e dia na bet my no.
0: Well, I said, and I said, so got to be honest. So, who did not support you? Now, who did not?
1: Let me just say, and the question president, the crowd, you know what, ever lied to the nation, say, we're going to buy something abroad. Won't call ministers, won't finance minister. And he's not going to get a free diato. What can I say? I'm trying to say, honey, you're catching, honey, you're discussing, you're no, who's speech for what? That's fine.
0: And you,
1: your gross to be a question, I mean.
0: And do you to say or minister now? They have discussion.
1: Debbie.

0: Okay. He just preached for himself and said, okay. Well, you're president in India. He can command them 24/7. Say, when you say, no, that's not a democracy. He have to pass it from somewhere. I said, we are president in the crowd. Yes, oh, fine, be a bit more resilient immediately. But in your work, I put over two tickets, how many per thousand, as I said, no. It's just like it's all.
1: That's not my bow. Now, do I know what you say? I try to take it in be a microphone. Ubiya can be a title.
0: Enra, aha, aye debate. Ebis, tebisaka, enye no kure. Take it to be anyo. Take it to be anyo.
1: Ah, okay.
0: Take it to be anyo. Sa, take it to be anyo. O maybe anyo, ye Canada away. Government be anyo, but catch us a wood, take it to a movie, a coffee game. No. It's a sports. If you say one person enjoy her, you go there and enjoy yourself. I bind your woman's up by protecting safety. That's it. Government in what Canada and try to take it to my Canadians and say, go and watch the game. No way. Take it to maybe 1,000, 2,000, 3,000. They are willing to go support the country. Now, African leaders, you move in a one who are bound, you must have president, and why you be paying? Those comments, you know, make it in an unpersonal country. It doesn't make sense to say, as the president, your mama, right now, no, he come to the public and speak any speech or personal speech.
1: Hey, Nana.
0: Would you be a busa, one who wash a book? Would you be a busa, one who can go now? What would be a campaign? Okay, can never be too damn, what have you say? And never be anywhere what you are right now. Oh, but you know, so ya, but to take it to your mom for. Then walk of first of my sick bear, 1 million, but to Abra Hospital crowd, be a no crowd me. Hospital, yeah, we are crying and cost to bear 1 million to be finishing crown on ye. Oh, but to take it, I'm going to be a chair, say, Uncle Herborn and support to Ghana fans. For what? Because ye Ghana fund the BBA Penqua, ye Baha BBA, ye be a bamwaya, bamwaya, no, Sadia did to Chromia, and no, make them person a casa, just a Casanca, and someone's a Samakama, Ubia Casabia or Chair. No! But show game number support to Kentra, go and buy the ticket.
1: Yeah.
0: Maybe my man, no, Motia, was it if he's a Ghana player for $2,000 crown? A crown, so I'm going for Ghana. Uh-huh. An achievement, sir. One time, no, but we're supporting the country.
1: Right.
0: I'll cheer with the guy and work for fun.
1: Last,
0: but not, I say, yeah, play Africa by now. How many of
1: you? They say, been in last in the year, because you've been young for me, Yoko. Say now, because you're a woman, Connum, say, you've been young for Kofani de Hom. You've been a cousin, Oma, Oma, dear Pa. Oma, I could train.
0: Yeah, may catch and say, take it to 2,000 because I don't care. I'm going. I'm ready. We're preparing what to her. Miss Ninja was saying, yeah, you are African. You should always you think money is this. So I say, Canada for born almost at 3 o'clock. A poor bear two, a poor bear 12, one, a half from crowd will be debated fairness. They're going for fun.
1: Yeah.
0: So I say, oh, my God, I got to take it. I'm going to call God, we'll support Canada. Yeah, and you may be a seal. Be a penequa. Sa ni ma famu kwa na mem pese beba Ghana no. Yes, ebe gu ni mem. But the president is not speaking about those things. Why say Okra no so be gina public kasa asemwe? Abrawo minister of information oho. Na una be gina wakasa president be to take it. Abrawo nim se enye no kore. Nya. Mr. John Mama on to the boys na enye mebu oho a wo ya ye. Or make his speech be by a more or minor.
1: Nana's why a leader. Yeah, no, okay. So, a leader, and Tina, we are sure if you ever can be Anna.
0: Nana, supreme leader in China, probably this
1: can be you.
0: And the other friend. Supreme leader be any more, Baba Jina Baby, I know I say maybe $5,000, $8,000 at the Amasumas. Yes, who was Victor Power for something. But in your way, I will be on no table channel to take it to your man and say, Uncle Herbo. I'm going to say, the hospital bill could be 100 Ghana cry. What does the whole make I say?
1: Yeah, banana, Nidiano. What a suggestion, or the buyer, and I saw Casso.
0: Enra no wase wo beto tiki ma bro a wo mo akwa ha na kwa hwe bia ma bi kura debate se wo ye lie ni ada na mse na be se mse makasa mse mse a complete liar as a president mu be na won kasa asem wo what the pressure man I say ambassador no mo ha na man for fro wo mo ko wo lie about 50,000 people na zo mo apply for lie mo pe free ticket.
1: Aha.
0: Uti krom hier per free ticket $400 yen fem free Ghana bro. Yeah. Uje na yema Ghana.
2: Mr. Bizi.
0: Taxi bear kwa na utu yema Ghana wo per $400 eh. Uye Ghana ninti. Abantu ticket man kwa hebo. The whole 5 years there you know taxi bear wo utu yema abai.
1: Na na ho kra ho kan dele. You know ya je. Yeah, see we miss here Ghanaians there free free things there. Yeah, ni jehun. Ade e free kwa na
0: pe. Enter yema no. And cost one, we bargain too much, Nana. As a sled dorsal.
1: Oh,
0: as a sled dorsal. What if you're man? The job of crophobia, but Jessica, we have a busy comes. Just always, I don't know, say, we are more German. Maintain him, maybe I
1: said. And yeah, we are more than that. We are more German.
0: What is a democratic country, no? So BBC, what no? A democracy. What's your? I say pass a parliament. I say you see. What find out? This is a you are qualified to spend this. Understand? Say Umar, so I be just a president. Say you be try maybe to take it. I'm asking you. O promise you will be say. Me to me, no. Me the government was idea. Why you many agent who I say? Akwana o ye. So you quality rules with ya. Until some media to pass, he's a best friend. Wa improve Ghana na dia na yes me hu sa akwan no akwan na wo ye no aye quality rules otherwise no aye just money laundering. They pay the people to do anything. That's how on finish your party. I don't believe it.
1: Oh kwa ni se
0: enti na na
1: se road minister kwa na no kwa se ba ku yem so abona truck me but the man now in adjustment ya no wa je free wisdom no divise do mo ye ndo mo ye ni ye.
0: Yeah. Oh, na ye ka say on say dollar na or condemn no be baby you know. On say there be a generation catch say the size of Ghana Africa countries you know. And you can see your bag is so expensive. Because some there be a president names who near maybe any so. You cannot compare your dollar to the US currency.
1: But
0: China crying and not or compete or pursue a BT dollar rate. Onye na
1: yeah.
0: But the Ghana currency ni pursue what about 1 to 1? Who gonna spend $100 to buy a watch for the container back for 800 Ghana? How? Yeah. Yes, we'll beat the system, you know, but it's not the right way. It's not the right way. It should not be 100 or something. I know the processing the concrete is meant, you know, it's a Ghana cement to create work, and this a quality 100 a year, a bear deck rampant. And you be a chase building the houses, you know, cement to buy it in it. Me, your president, and I'm watching here. Dear, you're building the factory now, you're shishan, can you believe about Ghana? See, Nana, Ghana near my board, you know.
1: Right.
0: Nana, Ghana near my board, and papa. Crap, me, penny, maybe I to tie, say, little for. Okwa China, a $3,000. About 900 and something meters. Udru Ghana, a Udru Ghana, me the Baha currency, a $25,000. Italia one. How? So ultimately, ma double price. You see, I'm going to give it to a few years. Obi se car, a truck car, we here 2005. What the drug Ghana no ko yini nyina no the budget or the age Ghana 200 and something 250,000 Ghana. Itimi the car ba kono itimi de 100,000 Ghana to so. And the boy in the bus again or the banner. Are you awareness that for Ghanaians Wase se obi ani ati o. E na obi e ye word trading, obi atimi to bibi wo ba bi. Eye dey, e ma no ho. When you right company, you can buy anything from anywhere in the world.
1: Yeah.
0: I don't think again, I only go far there. There is some no leadership will be say, who go far there about who 15 to 20% increase.
1: Yeah.
0: It be new man. It's been 5 years back, but on me shipping a union, I could see $1. I was selling yen at $3. Ghana for the 1 yen is our bargain, you know. Oh, sorry, that's nothing. And then my boy, you know,
1: yeah,
0: Ghana for no choke your neck. Ghana for no. Say, who for the government, MPP for and a dollar, no course, and can you buy a cheap one and can buy the best economy in Africa. But for Makwama, citizens now raise their prices. How you compare yourself dollar to dollar? Dollar costs through dollar, ne Ghana never costs through. Why? Who's in the US currency? Who teach them that? A sikafono mo Ghana, no one money sikanoano, and that's the economy. Instead, you better stop us our corruption people now. Womu honwa on being tested and enter the Bamba become runners as a no. A mrevi soy, a boso can for now, cotto car pass almost so much a dollar.
1: Okay.
0: A taking one obakaya, a down runners a tea, ya adianche, and now the whole boso can I mix it up. Was it who would take a dollar? Show me. ABCB. Send the government here also and sustain a dollar by your Ghana currency.
1: Yeah.
0: Rollins is teaching us that Abuso can for your mema, or Munkas or Moja dollar, me and Fadia. A dear, what tea, a dear China, or Munyan, a mema, you know, Johnny. Sell that Udi dollar currency. Then you're paying for a Moko school, but a Munti may be asset.
1: Well, I said, Honor. Leadership work on a subacon, no, said the dancy and not. Or take cash in 10, 10, 10, 10.
0: And the construction for from United Field.
1: Oh, my,
0: Omaya, yashas, almost it if ye, yashas, ye grew up in the infrastructure, no, ye infrastructure, no, and ye government are burdened, and ye individuals in the air, set a body book, better more, I might be BIA come on the policy, and I say, Bano, not a near my four, I'm an independent man. No. Then a phone, Tadia, ye cheap, I say, and my or my cross war. O be a person, or deep originative, as you say, were ye billionaire or Ghana. Nanka komo ensuo kra ye ton kra no wo mo atimi de price ba
1: yeah second na na am se gana no see bi e ni price control bi a ho e ni government bi a government no intercept sa dia no on fa bi a bi bi se emre bi ho se
0: na wo de bakura no e bu ho waje unse me le beje aha unse me ka so se abana de adwuma ni nyina e bozo anka ayi control for it. I was saying, Kaya department, and they are strong. It doesn't matter what party I was on. So as I said, wouldn't mean for our price and yet the person here. Nanka, Trotro for Krabby Genawa, gas across the road, and Tinay Betum 35%. You know what it means, 35%? Then you couldn't hear Timono. Oh, let me have a kind of thing, show you the baby because. Leadership in the Africa and Casano, especially Ghana, no, you name your yeah, you name your yeah, yeah. Obia to American own prices, price control be any more. Say, I didn't know Kofano, a year 15%, and I have a cotton car pass. Now, mechanic and a word that in Mamia. The baby, all what they're feeling himself, I didn't need a dollar. You have a right to put 10 to 15% for Nipanoa or yeah, Jumano. And to what the Jetuswa or no Kwanoa, Kwajini 15% or so. That's it. And it's so simple. And to say, Office or Albatoa, no one Kwanoa Kotawa, dear. That's it. So Office on the Nimo Jumano overtook the quality of Amawa. Oba Wadama, what the percent is better so. Says no, allowed him to do it. The way there, obia ma je bia so the prices of pebia down na wo kwoto ka ba ko ekoyi wi a utimi the 100,000 Ghana to so adeng
1: mm yo se kan die ne there's an there is a government near there to say as well as the price control
0: officer press control the deal say ba sami ga yi sa yi custom phone what to say we to mogu press control the deal say ba and then na ba so first and that thing why ba is a body near ma don come ni board na Ghana for yent yase
1: yeah yeah
0: because your funny big business obeka he so obeka
1: yeah
0: eh na yentie said your price control ni city enti na mfi se wo so ho a ye begusa wa na abon ko na nyesa na na tie ni yentie ase na djuma pa wodi na na Ghana be kore ni mu a ye hia leadership a they are very controlled the Ghanaians Ghanaians say you're stubborn papa papa Ghana for ye you're stubborn na wo ka asembi na abra kwa Ghana ni Ghana o musu mani nwura Canada no.
1: Ah, yeah,
0: you
1: know, Thomas Partey.
0: Ah, what
1: is it?
0: Mm-hmm. And you may put a while, and you can say Ghana government, so, baby, and you're welcome. What did I say? And you're welcome. Every country be out with the rules. One channel was say, when you're allowed to solve a baby because of Ocasia. Ghana Spanish can be out with one, and you're in court. You have money, and you're an uncle prayer.
1: Is
0: there your name? Qua.
1: Then I say, you find a gate, you. I didn't do that. You find a gate, I didn't.
0: And then we can say, oh, Ghana, run and I won't think one or so. Well, no one who come here. Say this sexual rape, in San Yamanatoso. You're not allowed to go nowhere. I'll bridge up a young fan who greet you, credit at all. So maybe I'm crying or crying, Nipa, why you cry, won't you mean
1: call?
0: And I'll bridge a lawyer for you. Yeah, to son, you say young man, no, Nana, yet you are some toes who are entering the every human. Yet, maybe, dear, and never poor baby, mean yet just a wound you see, there are some toes who are before I obey to whom a free mono. Not dear, do one in Namono, or we are private.
1: Yeah.
0: What's that? And to say, yes, yeah, man, it's not only the prayer or what kind of team in my way. Stop it and make you go home and watch the game for the next 4 years. That's it. What the name court court to know about Jinawa Kospaniska with lawyers? I can see how but you know to present what? So, Max, it's a prayer. Be crap, not say, what I say, prayer be ba, not say, oh, movie, see a man in Roma, oh, Roma, refuse, America for some money, make. Oh, money, more money, my own crew. That is all because of one person, never mind. Saturament, you know, I had a aqua down. And this again, a phone was a son, same business. No, what did they quite? What a dinner crew was so money, babe. Sir, you as a force of a beginner, I didn't call you as so more qualifier. That's a woman upon a while. That's a fine.
1: They say you as a woman,
0: I say, you question
1: down first.
0: Okay. Also, I said, my dear friend, you rip. And this, sir, charges to do a while. Woman friend, Yagro. I say Ghana for your tears here. I'll bring you that no more charges in Buhay at the toss. When you ask me, yeah, you're through Sukrano. That's almost the same when you know. When you ask me, yeah, and to say, I'll be Saba or Montrom Roman for prayer for Friday day. Emrim. So I say, we are top prayer in the world of crying almost over my own ma, over my own ma. And to name a boy as a gun of 4 years here, when your political score points been no abyss and then a buyer, one cocoa to me at the other. You know how much those lawyers he is in charge? International case, we know you shouldn't be such a charge Ghana government. What you crowd, Yambasho? And to me, I don't know, as someone that you guys, the boy have been not saying, if you have a bit of a match, I'm not going to have a moment here. I didn't pass a gun, I say, sir, price control, in there. I think it's a awareness for one. Now, your dollar now, I'm going to campaign, I'm killing on, and they are killing the economy, Pam, I'm telling you. Mason for our workers in day by day paper omo ye construction workers omo go fie no edoso edoso edoso papa papa papa papa edoso o che se enti onye ne meye na me no adeba kwame ni se se Ghana ye hwie 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200 na a dozen so just a dozen papa.
1: Yeah.
0: Papa, minimum dia, Miss Adam Huno. If it's a more country like third world country, Eddie Niamaye cheaper, they're making a good living. So that's it. Because pressure about Ghana, and I say, the dose of Sikafono or more Atra Ghana, so they be Bia, Eddie, the Omopeno, and Mikisi Kentino, so Mubia will be as a person or raising the price any amount of fish or Baye, not the Mikiska, and yes, sound right for the Ghanaians. MYA. MYA. What can a dollar by 7? Eba 9. And then I will be ya. Year of return by, you know.
1: Any problem for Ghana? Then I say, if you economy, and then you are the daily every. Say any economy, yes, every. Say the way I see.
0: Now, economy, no. But back to say a dollar to dollar, then I bet him that to Ghana. Economy is depending with the tourism pay promo baho. Who can Ghana, so who can find him, man? I could find there $10. Eddie, I budget $20. Sign up as watching me. Economy now will be all better the standard. What is the you? What then a dear crown will you manufacture with your chrome one?
1: Banana, Sam,
0: a dear pan.
1: They both out of my niece can I run? Difference Ben Noom. This can I run? Are you running in an? Send a normal body.
0: Baby. And I'm sure say, you see, can you run? The only thing I will see, can you very pie? How you use your credit is not a cash and carry. The problem, oh, so a man you use cash and more, a man will call a minute down. So, just a Ghana, we don't give you personal loans. We bear your cash and carry. That is a problem. What Ghana back on now? The whole world in the developed countries, you know, you entire their cash and carry, they buy in credit to be getting more money. Set water, the Ghana, the crown up a ton of secret cash and what until see a shia sign, the maintainer will make us or bar credit system be or the banana bubble almost you. For dollar, but you know the way by my 10 pesos in the normal day, so no, because we don't, they know it's a, they don't understand the system. Money a person says, I know, sir. Money you buy the good food, see first, no, be an aqua, no, aqua, this can be a quiz call bank near Kayamau. Not a bringing system, no corrupt and attack near the other, and now you're the good food, so you almost hear the sick car because you'll be safe for a sick car. No. A transfer system. On we are seeing economy. Then I mean, this cash I'm why $5, $10. Asa. I did $5 for the card in the numbers in the bank, it's not the numbers in the cash and carry. It's the system now, yeah, but you know, you're bringing to go back. You need data be a monitor your system. Anything will be added to your panel. How cost are you to swire 2 cents, 3 cents, 4 cents, 5 cents? And more of the price now because they are all running data. And to be on sale, Ukraine, I think it's been your approval for the full industry. Him say he want to do on sale. And to you, you tend to do the paper something on sale. It give you the maximum tensor. It be a person with them. Short of time, you know, so 4, 3, 5 days a week, fine.
1: Yeah.
0: To boost your store, no, sell it. That's fine. But here, my come out there be will be at the dollar. Now the all the opposite of the 50 cents. No. We all have to stand in the same level. But Africa ne bini ho. The president be jina wana mi o debi ombe jina wana mu speech in the minister of one why ne wawa ye say ne is there na na MYA. A man need the people understand to run the country. dollar na wo kere no you are killing dollar to get what wo man na wotimu no toilet kura no kura no still amanfo kona bontene wo di deep plastic bo ayi on said that mekan wo bande Florida a year take away but ye dey ya tete drink a good rubber heat mu a koko chechechi kura dey the good rubber am in the party and one bande sa na ma we ade na wo be educate nipa no say don't warm it up and find she microwave mu no wa bande na say by January na bi nsi Ghana bi abrewunum say manufacture Canada Japan produce sa na ma ni bi o Ghana companies na sha say air the take away bone ni ba ho abe produce am manufacture wo kromo no wo chire Ghana for say wa bande it is our plastic and you know tie dwane gumu sheshe na ya chichire no am Ghana aye choke no is it the right thing under the BM because all of Philly government you know advisors you know they are all corrupt and you know adie me be boa wo business ya o makofa ba no eno nkwa no mo ye o mo service say rubber ne ye nto amanfo ani ti because take away ne ba ye no e titi gu rubber mo ya chichire na ne run no amanfo mpe and you know we say a free system a sense o mo sika ni ti no we say immediately o ma asema president so abandon side no the whole difference abroche nyina ye didim abroche ye didim of a big education crack down for crown and fine to himself a bit na ni akwani big na ni tmodi if I blaga tanga abedu kan na dia ni kuta wa o makwe vin so when you ni say a bit me amane pause and I say bit my anyway and I say benkata chi o bakata no dia shim ke so o makwe vin ti o wo mu ni food why he banned it? Environmental EBD by say in Queen a president in Bandi. Yen debate ye are yet chance ya bandy. Because some of them for plastic and a banner, a wussy can't you know, they are still want a people to drink in the cocoon, sign your money in our bottle of a plastic a unim.
1: Yeah.
0: I never been training your gano. And train you crap. My president will in fact I'm soon if you did some case. Then our year disappointed Ghana for. Sign him who mama. Then that's an emuno. Rose need your way, but the promise is not here. And they said you will see two and a one and five. And a person room. So do be coming. I am so quiet, but so wow.
1: And family. Yes, power. Yeah. And so we do. I'm going to press control. Now, I could jump up room by your ass room. Yes, my day. It's a capen. And I'll crack a press country. He took a crowma. Omit to draw crow up with you now. They are comparison show my own price. They're here, dear. Can't afford the end board and then the China neighbor or Nigeria neighbor only the answer of them as soon as I'll come here. Idea, I mean, it's been our kind. And there we are, gentlemen. It's a capeno. I've been trying to get back on the Cusida. I did turn the Cusida. I'm saying the answer now.
2: Of course, say, Martin, you can also say one is sitting in Ghana.
1: Who's the one is sitting?
2: So will be sitting in Ghana. One is sitting.
1: I'm going to say, then see the Ghana for you. I
2: had a bonny woman offer. We have seen Cadillac, and Yana.
1: I said, when you were, Mitchell said, and one idea, I will get a nibby any soon. Let me just say, or to a normal person or to a normal back one or could sit down back home. No, I said, I'm going. Say, price enough, price I'm missing a ball soon. Say, I did to me, Yan, any dancy. And now he will become.
2: Of our Monica Powell. Sili tui ya ni da isi.
1: Yeah, nani mwenye mumdi.
2: Sa abroche, fosu mumku, yeah, Mr. Buzi ya kasamiti.
0: Na olo, chile se, prices ni, uzo mwenye kofani ya mani ba.
1: Yeah.
0: Ene mani buwa dine wogane too much.
2: Yeah, nukwe pa.
0: So, uko fadi ya ba ako, un producer de no onye no gano wo kro mo de de bia ye ba wo ko to buy and sell nkwa na we
2: yeah
0: enti se wo ko fa de dollar na bi ani ni ye nyina be do dollar gana ni person de $5 enti no fetch se ko to 5 na no la ko si dai me ya ka che se wo a wo to na wo ni fa so bia se on se o mani ni control bi bia ho and no go take it as we see kro mo a man for a ticket, what you have reached for $400 to $500 ticket. I could hear ball. I want to grow your man, say,
2: Mr. Bussy, a ticket in your dear mom.
0: A own farmer will be a yanocre.
2: Yeah, send a make us in a yanocre, sell it in a yanocre. Ain't you had no more or more expertise, Mahama, and the meter ticket to mom?
0: So, no question of Hokai.
2: Oh, my man, a kaye. I had no queries, I'm mistaken.
0: African leader. One year,
1: what is Papa? I said, if you have any and I was supposed to be, and I said, suggesting being in work home. Then Mr. Okan said,
2: Mr. Bussia, we are sure some Muhammad and a kind.
1: Yeah.
0: Hey, I'm not going to come here to spread your story. And this is funny and people, and yes, I'm good to her. Oh, a month for my father or life, cry, walk, I out to watch. So 50,000 people now plan online. We'll pay tickets.
2: Mr. Bussia, can the government take our two tickets? I'm saying, go game.
0: One few class on them two tickets. I'm going to game. Once a family, you come from Africans, you know, you're BPR free.
2: Yes.
0: Who do you come here? Ubiya Baha will try, say. Or broken any. What the Europeans here? All the European country be a catch and see a more visa. What you be that? I didn't try. Because so Mubaha, a Juma were yet in Europe, one or say Juma now, or the Bayer Krum here, I will no one depend on itself. But African inqua before benefit a woman in a banner for mano. None an intensity will be as or Barbara China or by a Baba Mansica will be you say. Mean we are dinner with you, to be honest.
2: Yeah. Same thing that your movie across here, no. It's all be my day free. Or no, the sick and more of into a bar. Also, where the US canoeing back.
0: European countries don't want to see a band will be. Yeah, but Opia, bit my baby cake. Omopa mobile restaurant, Omoya flooring, Omoya housing, concrete, be beer, Omoya beer, no one in the panel over here. Ghana, you could a certificate, I would tell me here. Construction, power drop, which I know a giant. Now for on one side, and I do not from so quick money. Wah, then two tickets, man will be out to Canada $400 a career ball. I don't catch a Canadian government, this almost can go here. Bonnie,
2: I'm in Canada. A crana, a crana,
1: supporting
2: a whole KUNST of a Benny Kumasi, and I see a flood you. KUNNST.
1: Who's that?
2: Afraid.
1: Afraid.
2: Mm.
1: Well, so Friday, and they say, oh, yes, baby, and you know. Afraid, yeah.
2: Of any, yes, baby, any, yes, has
1: a baby at my Friday.
2: Australia won. Australia won and Friday.
1: You could have said, Afraid. It'd
2: be every year be a Friday.
0: Of a self-friendly plan, what you say, and then call for more. I didn't deny your baby chico. So, what you say? Sir, a friend of Cranor to me say, I did not a deep bed to this ending in Abaco, memoir.
2: And I'm Mr. Buzzo, a moon woman for them, and so far, do I say a moon woman for them?
0: Ah,
1: and I know my engine here in Tinama Friday, and one day, say, any. I mean, my cousin Friday near you, dear. We need sympathy, dear Mobia, require any anthems.
2: In two more country, Friday, I now cook my mom for ticket on Franco game. I know you see Scano. None five fixes are Friday.
1: Yeah, but in an answer, in an answer, Sandy, I can't any intimacy with the other. Any jabber, I say any jabber. Sample everything. Same in America.
2: And to all two supports on first Scano and Franco to ticket on Kobe game. Eh, of a Benny. And they will show away there, then it be possible.
1: Then I say, he has support. Well, Moko support here, your Mosca Grana. Even our cassette will be impossible or the phone.
2: I work up here, and then Faso Benedict, a dib, a bag gun, and yes, what a gun will need you.
1: And I say, Faso Ben, our kind, and Faso Ben. Then I say, then I work up with you, say, I'm here, Pow. wo bia wo hun se hun ya
0: nana ehun ya se se ehun ya se se
1: na bridge bi bia na me hun na wo se le okuro hun se ni ya cooperation na e be bi wa am ni ya ko e ko hun se Ghana wo po kwa Ghana mri ya ba kuro me ko na wo ka Ghana de kura na o mu ni ma de kuro ah bor bi ba ya Ghana fo bo bo bo ha na mu se ah se kuro bi wo e fen se Ghana anti open country na dem me hun
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0: of Ampacho, yeah. Wake up or move. Country beat me, Basso. This is a country, no more by your commercial.
1: Yeah.
0: We are this and that, producing this. Almost a Ghana for us, spend sikasi here, yeah. Wake up, you cry. Almost spend this cry commercial, be 30 minutes, you cry. Oh, be that.
1: Yeah, but I said, it's been out in house.
0: Sir, we have economy, a strategy, say, bring your business near the idea. Yet me a year na mu be a who say, any power moshe, every crab. In a Ghana phone crab, a book, 1 year commercial, be cry 15 seconds, be cry and chess a Ghana. This is Ghana. So, if you find a bay, I'm my idea. No, but Ghana president, Ghana, a EBN obey. Oto, Kuronoa, this is the way I work on Matthias, idiot. But commercial ban almost a year for Ghana who a TV show for work up.
1: Yeah, but I said, and I will cast a quiet crown, I was in Fesican and Koyensu. In Shefa, I am from Goy, we am from Goy.
0: Tabio, mimi kaza wu. 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China kwa sila omu ya commercial wu TV so. How many times wu sa Africa country bi ya commercial bi national BBC da? U.S. and U.S. in Ghana, private companies in the commercial. So.
1: Oh, yeah, yeah.
0: But once Ghana needs to be a business or a commercial, and what about the big channel name? And crowd of ours, you want.
1: But in a business, how can one know? Business, but who to Nkatia and Katia and Abbey Hoy? Huh? Who's on Katia?
0: Okay, people. Who's on Katia and Abu produce? And once you'll be 8 hours at a year of Cobol de Bia. And Katia Yajuma.
1: Nkasa
0: nya adwuma. Nema kwa adwuma, akwa ya adwuma, ya lodu katia bottom sa, ya lodu sa, tilem ne de ko.
1: Me me chira o se, e no office o ni pana kwa ya ho advert o. On first somebody no kusi Europe.
0: Ya the nation advert. Ya ye the nation apt I commercial say. You will beaches, you will land, you will forest, you will be a Ghana is open for the business, new generation, younger, hardworking people. And this can even to one who what is Ghana? Now for finding out of the cabinet knows, oh, Ghana no cry, no say, say, say, say, say, say, and you must say, pray, you know, a bit with your brain, yeah. Why not?
1: Yes,
0: and let me see.
1: Nana, yes, I didn't know the Bia, and the Bia, who said, advertising.
0: And the government, the national commercial Bia, who the radio station, what I don't want the Ghana government to cry. Higher education bi was to say o tie sika ma radio station bi fraud in kura ba yekura no won we say fraud in kura ba yekura mu kura no won we say aba no kura ye commercial bi say watch yourself say ensure na high dangerous men corner she fie ne save ni adat won we say bi because won ye chira say brokers na be di na temo am obi e won say ahe hu advantage no ma take
1: na na dey o kan ho say say ye nye say advertisement and into ne o your embassies, consulate room, we be pay business no call no. We meet na see this uncommon. Ghana is open for business. Tell that you open side. Now for say yamfa somebody go see ono and then na okan ya na. Then I will
0: say somebody will see you. The TV commercial has been what we say. I mean who's the country's need? Me who's the Singapore prayer commercial with TV so.
1: But no na na make us say dey no, me who dey okan nyina. Na dey okan say business be a ya advertise nyina na. It's all been done. So be a baby business, and into near one buzzers, so more walk country, no, or more a promoted Ghana. So Peso quite Ukoye or one abaco. No, Konya, you may hold the orchard in Nina. By Nina, ye be, ye, by a diano.
2: Your son is a young obiatina. A young obiatina. Mr. Buzia Dor can run the cry, be round or muya, or muya call you, you care. Arsenal football gamer, or muya round the
1: 4 year,
2: a year commercial, and my mom for any bar round.
0: Then I to boss and number, yeah, dear, and dear, it is a will be no copy business here. A concert, a home, a home, a home, a home, a home, a home, a home, a home, a home, a home, a home, a home, a home, a home, a home, a home, a home, a home, a home, a home, a home, a home, a home, a 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Ghana will never take a money to go to any sports IBA kwa commercial order. Na Ghana hokra ye commercial kwa dikati nipa. Yenye because only say talk show a radio station for the debate or ho ama wo munje no. They don't spend the money to do it. Officers here in the commercial ma advert ama national government be. Debi, you pay them to do it. But Ghana no muntua.
1: Ye banana bi na wo say wo say no, no, you can't get both ways. I didn't see a castle of Sisika, Koya, Episca, Way, Yakoyui. Yakoy be a Muslim Indian, Yamfesican, Koyui, Yamfesican, Koyui, and Tin Debi, I'm a very near to Macquinum. Sisi, I perceive a Koya advert, I'll come once and cry now, because
2: and cry to do as he is, and Fasican go to take it. Yamfesican go to take it, and go for soccer.
1: Even how can you?
2: He offered
1: that to do as in Tino.
2: No, for many, two who know a commodoma, or so do scan a to take it a coffee ball.
1: Yep, but now could you take it in the coffee ball, I said, and you had a bonibia. And did
2: it now a commodoma, and how did it take it in the coffee?
1: And this is open, say, yet, isolation, Missa. Yet, the embassy.
2: I say, also, yet, dear Fatter. Also, yet, dear Fatter.
1: I said, dear Fatter, and hear ye. Born na yego ba bi ni yego internet work up
2: no okay no for benin and na ne untwa ticket na ma gan canada na me game ni bi na untwa ticket na ma canada na me bi
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2: me mo bi owo australia for boy Australia would be, I'm not from before if Australia, but I behave in China, I was soon trying to
1: make a bit timber, and you be good to me. Say, be good for you.
2: And then a warmer, I didn't want to take it, Timma, second and able. Then I'm umeta or country.
1: Well, but now a band of women's matric in me, but as a member.
2: What could you buy me, Babby Shell? Your Babby Shell, yeah.
1: I won't want you to meet me. Winning people,
2: so now, so I want to
1: winning people,
2: yeah, and to do your Babby Fow. Why, you remember, you have a bad idea. You had a convoy, convoy by the
1: father. Yes, I did. So, what do you have in the
0: over? Over, yeah, over. Ghana of waiting for say, I know some of it's not so mobile, but you crab a spend it 100,000 and 50,000 the crab Ghana give me that. Only United TV holding for us is woman. We are from rich people. How you call me there? Only the Benio because I have. Take it to 5,000 probably your second year manakubi.
2: Oh yeah, what do you say? Who share no game now? She game now. She say it's kafu echo you.
0: And then you may say, one more time we enjoy your life.
2: It's a Trudeau Krakobi or call you as the enemy so muye.
1: Isn't it take it to no board then?
2: So
0: second round. New York let's take it to back when you board. New York gate, New York.
2: I'm going to go to the house.
0: because kwame end of the year no wo musika no say one spend sika no public ama
3: mogana kwa sika fo no o musika nto eyi nto mambu o musika tuma tari na devia na despite was going that despite front to mother devia tari a chete no hunt say ankwala ankwala tari nsu abrochini e 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hey follow shirt, you can't say Ankara. Gucci, no way. Obsession, the paper be to tune it, what to tune into my paper be. I said, student, and now na aya koko na but you bear maybe an affair. We are coming yet to tune, and now who know you, and now I won't say yes, and now we need Ghana. And
2: you're gonna force Cafon or Munia, sir. Get a force Cafon in yes,
3: sir. Oh, just by the way, friend to mother. What was that? That's my friend to mother. There be an animal near your crochet shirt. None of your friend had was on you. Say you, Apu. Bama will enter him on that. Uber who was to tune into Manabusuka Club, who wanted to call Ayako Cock, a crackey chat. I almost say yes, Gan and Iberman, and none of Travis and Oka canon to money off. Utmost, I'll shun the bones of a bride and a new crab of Bobby to me, you see there, would I show. Ghana High Commission, I had to obey Biara of this.
2: If I'm going to deny posters, you almost deny posters, you almost walk with Sanko Fenina.
3: Why I will come back and rock rather would catch some or ban and an answer. So what brony and a me, Matuba Numu to me, see your call meeting before when the dryers. So obey no question of what would one of friends.
0: I'm not going to be able to do it.
3: Or touch it down, pierce in a put. And they are confirmed. Yeah, they are my nobody mind say with
2: vice president, president you know, or back. Vice president.
3: Hey, I'm up for coming me quid, but to be to me, Cosiano. I know we are not an answer, and Ramudi by say, wow, per se, we end this in our membership, then they'll be unfunny, the more person or co stadium, maybe. Then everybody didn't call your church or your Eti no Wednesday.
2: By Wednesday, I also hear this in Anna, we are in Ghana for Anna, we find this in MPP.
3: Master, Yanya Cassandra, your contribution to tickets in your cost support. You have nothing to do with Yadi. My annual. Now,
2: Mr. Buzi, I saw it. We are in MPP.
0: Nana, first said the young world true for US and yes, I get wrong. Well, but
3: because Ama, okay, said Canada for Patako Bobo, okay, you know, if you know, not as any one who will clove him.
0: I'm not going to do bunny.
3: When you want to lock it, you're very happy about your
0: better.
3: I'm about to back. I'm waiting for some of them on my back. It's coming to a big thing. You better get a Europe could be aboard a bummy
0: Ben
2: Poland.
3: Poland. If you want to know about Canada, Otsian in Etika.
0: No.
3: It's Canada, no, yeah. Wouldn't baby are nothing. Come on to Canada.
0: What?
2: No,
0: no,
2: Ben
0: no,
2: say.
3: No,
0: I'm not. otumfo ne me wa 190 na nyane kure first up let me see me ko first up anya ne kure
3: okay
0: my anya ne kure uni ma menchira o
3: bravo
0: wo otumfo no mo bo Canada ba ko bi ye friend no ono kura downtown na aman for se obeko downtown na yeso base but nipa na omo ka tem kura
2: for ben media to group name

0: Tolosa. 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
1: yabo. 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Ofra him fi baby ano no no
0: adi me se.
1: Tolosa.
2: No.
1: Colossa.
0: Okay.
1: Yeah, just a person of two carbon of an insurance broker to get all those
0: things. No, I understand the two about enough for as a meme to enough for no mona. Okay. And sana, Messia Fono, Madame Adria Boa. Any Safi, Mammy Bacon, Mammy, I obeyed the 80th birthday. No, any Mammy Nippa me and somewhere, Sammy for a month from the third or more money. Any way, Douglas, my memo, I'm a crowd no more. I am with Sir Nunquala, I
1: So,
0: Saturday, no, yes, I, and it on him way. Dear, almost cast when you are so wee. Ah, we are finity, nay, not at the Scarborough. Marvin, we are finity. A quag gun, we are finity. Ah, oh, no, no, yes, second, oh, no, you're here, master, why, yeah, no, way, now, your tennis, and on him, my man. Sound him, we are finity. I'm not papa or your taxes, not or your ni be or your ne juma papa, no, because none the connection or your nadi. Hello? Oh, yeah, you may feel so.
2: No, also.
0: Hey, you may have politics, me and Jasanti, and that's my background. I see, I dear, how many were you? Your candidacy. Yeah, papa, yeah. Chairman, I want to be a question on the name of God. Hello.
3: Yeah,
0: hello.
3: Yeah, I was with you, too.
0: Yeah, the teacher, my wound to me. The teacher, my wound to me. Appear could be person or yes, I don't know. When did you person?
3: Yes,
0: appear could be. I won't say I'm a person or castle or one, dear. Nothing. But I say,
3: I a teal, pa, a teal.
0: Oh, then, dear, I appear could be. I person or resign because we are lawyer, not persons for my. And can we hear so the court? Court? Why not we do? And she saw the court, not castle on ya. Nature's a court name was on ya to as a chairman, lawyer for I want to be in the assembly on the third. No, as I saw lawyer, never cut off two shape papers. No, my standing. So, what I say, into the old place, my game. I bought it always a quarry or boppers or on present chairman. Bacody, what I say, but I say,
3: and Ethiopia, Ethiopia.
0: Hello,
3: Ethiopia.
0: Yes, it's ain't it that this young man bought a friend is a lawyer and asked him to a good because there's no way who change the lawyer, who knew client in the back. I just say, me change the lawyer. Who said a blue Brian of a car say, I said, I see a dinning in our boom. You ain't say anything. In Toma cotton up a damn, who said, Toma Castle, you change the lawyer now. What I've gone up for a Ghana versus Chama wound to be a monk. So I'm with the banner castle with Jai Kramakas. Oh, the lawyer na and yardy says that you know, okay, chairman and your lawyer for food. Lawyer for food, and some non theatre. Into one at a time, non confusion.
3: Hello?
0: Book him. Into another man. The privilege. Not Uncle Jill, that next week, next month. Into a planted, and now my boy to a good time. She a phone dream. I'm going to pay you for any of the same.

0: Exactly.
1: Biblical.
0: I'm a young back, my journey better than I would hear. I've been saying, I
1: read them biblical.
0: I bring you, I'm a person. Oh, into the way there's a thing in I can be. Because mama went to me, I'm much of my own. I'm a jailer.
1: That's a government in a ticket to Uncle Four, and I say, who are the aspirant now with Mr. Canada near you now? And so, Uncle Sankasa, who contribute to Sika and the Kosher Born. Since I'm a kind of phone, we won't change the government. The moment can cut it. And, sir, good running in our per se, abandon and support two more. Ebi so obi chese obi chese aba sa aba na make his commitment no according to the meetings so obi so pra take the amount mo mo yin and the amount for so e demand e take it no sa na call bi ka chere mi mo de me nya me team free aba no no
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3: Sugano, your bank is Sugano, you won't get out with
2: that. Me, I get some sick, I'm a Yama Juma. May you buy a Juma way in Yana. May you imagine yourself, Melco Gas Station, 50,000 for franchise, Shell.
3: Yes, so we're here, Juma, or you're here, Juma, no, I just got it from them, son, or pass it out.
2: Yes, you come. Me kasa me kwa ga me kwa bank ya mama nipo beti wa ni mo beti ale tu wano is a year four because aboriginal china no guys no mo ba aboriginal they be a smart obeti ma me kiska enye bi gele mo na ni ba tani wa kwa ya ya ya ya ya ya ya
4: ya ya ya ya ya ya ya ya ya ya ya ya ya ya ya ya
2: ya ya ya ya
4: ya ya ya ya ya ya ya ya ya ya ya ya ya ya ya ya ya ya ya ya ya ya ya ya ya
0: $1,000 if you will bank me. And I'm sure you say, say, no more say, I'm back. Now we are kunun why under table, Juma. Now we just can ask, can be in the source of income. Won't you attack Sayomano? No one says so, they are to not play me at the coffee. Look, before I say, what fatigue, no money of a champ plan. What my name is in the air service. Now my fellow of a mixer, Juma P, and be or gun or my men in here. Now my parent in the service, a way in the nanny, you're singing that.
5: I am a fraud. And you'll be our yes, can be our university, can real estate to Ghana, and our yes, can be a fraud. Then a question person will be silent. How say will be our scout gun and be a chin and say, or your fraud? And then I'm a mint yes here. So I quit is a boy, so within a birthday, be a no more question and say, or your fraud, or you are was coming a month for. And then it's a young prayer. And to a broad gun in front of me investing, I'm getting yes, and that's a question, Munchen Musa. What is a fraud? Yeah, two of these will be here to come in this island, but Munchen, we come to meet him for a million.
6: Let me tell you, now this kind of money, and you scan up to go and the pop. I found you. What do you have here?
0: What's
6: up? They say, oh, and it's not saying, China, and they say, let me ask you, and I may let me ask one why you what I'm planning. And you know, that cost will bear $10,000. That's you, okay, and I'm why. Now this kind of brandy. What is kind of brandy? They just stop up. It's a person who can say, what transfers can it free one point to another? And say a cop, a channel, right channel, and send a scanner call. Don't you go cruise scanner every 2 weeks a day, if you have a few rats for me, let our book out a good. Now what time, now cop. What are you doing here? Send your offer to break it to be not only out there, $100,000. That is how we not only declare, say, yes, go with a show, offer a cop and go find every day. Now they don't know, any education. Let me know what you and now wrong way say, let me say, bank living who say, yes, can't be the engine. If you have a two account to, Master, I can't be about you and I said, I can't to, Master, I can't be about you, I can't to. That's almost what's my point. Well, I mean, so what is it? Meaning, I'm in fact, right in it, and you can't hold my money loan. And it's not from the old fraud, the old fraud will be here. And who
5: and Basta Juana was a chore. Come to the woman a chore and answer outside the year of a chore.
0: Wafa, put me about Zakuna, Wafa, maybe I'm a bitch no, with him mouth.
6: Okay. The reason why,
0: I'm one person would seek out a seat this army, would you be too kind? One, would require a red flag? If you seek a ticket outside, would you be to make a young boy? Aren't you? Okay, are your bonnet and a bay airline? So I said, maybe they know what I saw is over in cool. Now, so an estina, you may can't tell us if I come up. Why would you stand up? What could you get to me? I'm more obese.
7: I'm Because of

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0: Hey, hey, hey, hey, hey, hey, hey, hey, hey, hey, hey, hey, hey, hey, hey, hey, hey, hey, hey, hey, hey, hey, hey, hey, hey, hey, hey, hey, hey, hey, hey, hey, hey, hey, hey, hey, hey, hey, hey, 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

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And my woman is free. 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This one, Nanyama coming here. You must know a better. 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I promise. 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Come with me. Shirami. Yay! Grandma, I'm telling you, you're young. 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

Come on, come on, come on, come on, come on, come on, come on, come on, come on, come on, come on, come on, come on, come on, come on, come on, come on, come on, come on, come on, come on, come on, come on, come on, come on, come on, come on, come on, come on, come on, come on, come on, come on, come on, come on, come on, come on, come on, come on, come on, come on, come on, come on, come on, come on, come on, come on, come on, come on, come on, come on, come on, come on, come on, come on, come on, come on, come on, come on, come on, come on, come on, come on, come on, come on, come on, come on, come on, come on, come on, come on, come on, come on, come on, come on, come on, come on, come on, come on, come on, come on, come on, come on, come on, come on, come on, come on, come on, come on, come on, come on, come on, come on, come on, come on, come on, come on, come on, come on, come on, come on, come on, come on, come on, come on, come on, come on, come on, come on, come on, come on, come on, come on, come on, come on, come on, come on, come on, come on, come on, come on, come on, come on, come on, come on, come on

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We want to share with you what you have been doing. 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Praise him, lift his name high. He's worthy. Oh, ya kandala maso baba ya. 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

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Now, Kayasa, someone was summoned. 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Blame your tongue on the catch out there. The tough one in our emporia. Now, my God, or God, pray for my sister. In Tabu Nasi, a moon tapra, a moon cacapre. I'm a name, my enemy could love a bit. You have a catch on his head. Yeah, yeah, just one word in that was there. A better people, many say you trouble so I won't move myself if that was that didn't be blended when you put him now. So I'm right yet to let you and the big job only I want that team with the hospital and young sir. I would trust that you feel great for the cool. Was it when you're near formula? All things are possible. Near me, you have it to me. I am a didn't look at. While the catch was a couple of to be a Daniel Mammy. So about Pilfoy, my candidate's waiting, my son. And when I'm going to do fun of me, dear Dancia, Mammy, come in, send me, Mamma, the former Mosu. Because I'm going to be a Tamwa, Mandy, that's waiting, my son. Your catch was a support, as I wish, Nelson, believe it to you. My brother, Danny, coming into 18, and I'm coming here. A Daya and Puman and put in the war, Obi Daya, one Savia, Namini, be playing him in my Yanina Yakumu. How come peace, Sicilia Mafo, Nanka and Wapa, Walidiku, Nanka, Yasasan Yamian, when you're meant to be a peer, so Onia, why are you here, the Jesus? Why are you here, the South, the Jesus? You may not be passing the catch on your other side, a black home. Why the car so black? Why are the car? I'm questioning to you, sir. Why the car so sad? You are doing it, but I'm not a problem. A sad sad one, a man. A brother with you, so we hear about moving up. So we are control, we are control. So we are Thomas from that trap, from that trap, from that trap, from that trap. So we are attack it. Take it, take it. So when you have power, when you have to be a man, so to me, you are the soul of that. You are the young man. You are running. So we move. And you were sat down on the map. You know, Sianina, yeah, yeah. Now you're bringing me what Yaman and Tonnes.

Ama Kodua Ejina. One who did believe God, say Yehovah to me at night. Brandy Chambo, man in Quasia Toba, and the Nephram. I said, I'm a Java, I'm the other. My brother, I'm a Yemi Papayan. Na hospital, but I have yet to shame me. Let me hold a Yamim fan. Na brother, you could doubt what to wear hospital you honor. Be kind of me with it. May I this way, you have to see me so. One cock of brandy at this account, what could talk of me yet day? Nay, a day. Now, what is when you have to see me so? Who want me, Pania Yam, a drummer who yet in here? We have branches, our branches, we are in a water tunnel, and the first couple of years, you know. No, Pani Bama, Papa, she and we are sending you when we are sending you. See, come away. Now, yes, I have prepared me for me for tonight. Now, and yes, I'm a war woman, I said, Pabua. Me war woman, I said, Pabua. Now, Bama, question anymore yet to study it. Hey, young boy, you know. Messay, Master, for any bomb or so. Me pop one in the Akka hospital. Now, me and me, one in the mini. See, can everywhere, everywhere. Just say, yeah, land, you're free hospital. Mini, me and the best of the catch on the fair. I know who one was it. Besides the yes, Christo, or what could anyone? Do you have any other tone? What about better? Me was yet the other of it here. Pray at the other of it here. Me and the best of the catch on the fair. Mini, Jerry, yes, Christo, Thomas, me and what's the subservient of Nedan a taste, Nedan a quite young couple. They are ready, yes, sir. So, one dead, so only one coming in our Massa Bamia. Oh, this is what I'm saying. Oh, my name, you are. Oh, my name, I sense you.

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My mother, my father, I am telling you that God has a covenant with you. Therefore, you shall never be put to shame. That covenant is being established from today. And because of that covenant, a new thing is about to happen in your life. Receive it.

了，忘了

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But God said unto Abraham, but Abraham, fear not. Abraham, I am on your side, so fear not. I am a covenant keeping God. Therefore, whatever I say will come to pass. I am not a man that will lie or say a word and let that change his mind. Therefore, I am prophesying to your life that every prophetic word that God has said about your life shall come to pass. Because the God you serve is a covenant keeping God. Bible says that he's changed not from generation to generation. He's the same. He's the Alpha and Omega. He's the God that picked someone from nowhere and positioned him where he belongs. My brother, I am telling you, the covenant keeping God is doing something new in your life. Everywhere that God has said about your life is coming to pass. You shall never be put to shame. You are not a barren. You are not a barren. Receive strength to conceive. Receive divine ability to produce it. In the mighty name of the Lord Jesus. Hallelujah. Hallelujah. Covenant keeping God. Oh, there is no one like you. You are Alpha and Omega. There is no one like you. Covenant keeping God.

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What in a year will come to the shore? I bought for Pim, Pim, Pim, and Tony Washia. Tell me, I'm ready. What it is, I don't better. My one can't sin anywhere. My one can't say, sir. 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What is it when it's high? I want to tell. Limahate wa kabiri wa tai indoro wa simbiri wa baza abwa.

Mama wabusi yangu kwa.

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I don't know, I'm a cough war. 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

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chaya pom pom omet the sauce say yes we and you what you will and my yeah jabana jaja ya tada chimpra sadia maya we know me no back tell you what a free yes we are sending you my mic we are the battle we are the way the boss we are the way the jack we are the boss what am I no we are who can't tell for far what's that what is life for what is the reaction down for funny what time I will tell me to go be all our person when you reaction down for do you know what's that when you come from many are and don't bet you know why you have when you come from daddy brah brah brah yes woman.

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A drum ramp, Martino, on Yamiwan, you will shamota. 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

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On this year, Pokuna media. 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

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Nia, what Sally of Flumubano, Nidir Jesus. Nia, or Tina Flumubano, so I hear yes to Christo, Nidin and Jesus. 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Nani Asenina, a big day. Power to Yahweh Yakoboso, Neo Tiasia, Wan Satra, the old Hunya only be a mob.

0: Yamara Naswasi, Yaminate, Rawasi Magame, Wanimia Manima, Ay, Niawaka Yanasa, Mwamaswam and Swamra, Amukonia Ribuano, Mumrami China Nasiamo, Namema Mahome, Ewa Yasu,
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Obey Tom, Mechanical.

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